102.7 The Wolf. I'm Mike Waterman. Windsor's Summer Nights on the Green starts this Thursday with an incredible Elton John tribute. Kenny Metcalf's Elton John the Early Years, easily one of the best tribute shows I've ever seen. Music starts at 6, and the Farmer's Market runs from 5 p.m. to 8 p.m. So come early, grab some food, and stake out your spot before the lawn starts looking like prime beachfront property.

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1: We're looking good as far as no accidents or stalls to warn you about. Some backed up traffic, though, on Lakeville Highway, especially eastbound 116. It's about a 25-minute drive to reach 121, so a 10-minute delay. Does jam up, too, eastbound 37 heading out of Novato. It's a 43-minute drive to Highway 29, so a 23-minute delay there. Out of Sebastopol, just sluggish, eastbound 12 from Main Street into Santa Rosa. Valerie Grant with the North Bay Traffic Update.
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0: 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I'm Mike Waterman, and we're playing your requests. If there's a song you'd like to hear, you can call anytime, 707-636-1027. Who's this, and what can I play for you?
1: Hi, this is Erlinda from Santa Rosa. I would love to hear Oh, What a Night. Thank you very much.

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Sunny skies for tonight, lows around 50. Gusty winds tomorrow and gradually becoming sunny. We're looking for highs in the upper 80s tomorrow. Then clear skies and gusty winds tomorrow night. Sunny and hot on Thursday, highs around 90.

0: 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Here's Valerie and your Wolf Traffic Watch.
1: Backups at the Sonoma Raceway. Hi there, getting on back to eastbound 37, and your drive as you leave Novato. Over half an hour to reach the raceway, so a 25-minute delay there. Some backups as well, some minor ones at Healdsburg, one of them southbound. It's about a 10-minute delay as you head into downtown Santa Rosa. It has been slow on Farmers Lane, especially eastbound from Highway 12 to the Flamingo. And out of Sebastopol, eastbound 12, now at the limit into Santa Rosa. Valerie Grant with the North Bay Traffic Update.
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0: 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I'm Mike Waterman. Boston guitarist Tom Scholz worked for 5 years on the song that became Boston's first single. His inspiration was a pop song from the 1960s. And it's on the way to start another hour of America's Greatest Hits, powered by River Rock Casino.
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5: The first Boston album is one of the biggest sellers of all time, and most of it was recorded in guitarist Tom Scholz's basement in Massachusetts. The song that became their first big hit was inspired by a pop tune from 1966 called Walk Away Renee by the Left Bank. Scholz spent 5 years trying to capture that same heart-tugging feeling, and when he finally nailed it, he called it More Than a Feeling. 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

0: few backups that are still out there heading towards the Sonoma Raceway on eastbound 37, that drive out of Novato. It's going to take you back 35 minutes. That's a 28-minute delay that's still out there. Also, you'll find some slowing on Lakeville Highway in the eastbound direction of 116. It's an 8-minute delay to reach 121, getting much better there. Farmers Lane eastbound, though, it's going to slow you down from Highway 12 out towards the Flamingo. Valerie Grant with the North Bay Traffic Update.
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rewinds 1977. 15 nations, including the U.S. and Soviet Union, sign an agreement to curb the spread of nuclear weapons. Tom Watson emerges as golf's newest superstar by winning the Masters and the U.S. Open. In Sonoma County, the Press Democrat thought it would be helpful if they listed HBO in their TV preview magazine. And if you were listening to the radio, you'll remember this as The Wolf Rewinds 1977.

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Rewinds 1980. The success of the movie 10 and Bo Derek's braided hair is the latest rage. Bjorn Borg edges John McEnroe to win his fifth consecutive Wimbledon championship. In Sonoma County, the Santa Rosa City Council voted to make bingo legal. And if you were listening to the radio, you'll remember this as the Wolf Rewinds 1980.

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One who still has a closet full of CDs. Yep, guaranteed human.

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1: Good morning, Sonoma County. It's Wednesday, June 3rd, and our top stories this half hour from the newsroom. California's governor race remains a dead heat this morning, with Republican Steve Hilton and Democrat Xavier Becerra and Tom Steyer deadlocked at the top. The vote counting could take days as mail-in ballots are tabulated to see which two advance to November. California gas prices are climbing again as the state gas tax hits a nation-high 63.5 cents on July 1st. The 2-cent hike is part of a yearly road repair adjustment, but upcoming low-carbon fuel standards could push pump prices even higher. Sonoma County ambulance providers are warning that a proposed federal rule could slash local Medicaid funding and hurt emergency response staffing. Local fire officials say the cut would lower vital reimbursements for public transports, and the public has until July 21st to weigh in. In sports, the Giants dropped their second straight game in an 8-3 loss to the Brewers, while the Golden State Valkyries dominated Portland 95-77. The Valkyries improved to 6-3 on the season, powered by a franchise record 18 three-pointers. And for your forecast, fairly cloudy skies this morning, but later this afternoon, generally sunny skies should give us daytime highs in the high 80s and low 90s. Looking ahead, temps are expected to remain in the high 80s and low 90s through at least Friday afternoon. Sonoma County, you are now up to date. From the newsroom, I'm Jeff Woodworth.
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8: All right, guys, here we go. A little after 6 o'clock on a Wednesday morning. Rocker Ricky Michaels here. I've got, Steve Perry on the way, Toto, George Harrison, Blondie, Human League coming up, plus Whitesnake, Smash Mouth, Elton John, the King of Pop, Michael Jackson, as well as R.E.M. and A-ha, and we'll rewind the year 1980. Coming up this hour on 102.7 The Wolf.

0: let's get our first check of the roadways, making sure you got a good ride on this Wednesday morning with your Wolf Traffic Watch.
1: We've got a pocket of traffic westbound on 121 right at Old Sonoma Road. Beyond that, we're looking good. No troubles for the commute along 12. And so far, so good southbound 101. Cars out and about, you're at or near the speed limit. Katani Grade looks good south of Petaluma. No problems to report for Lakeville Highway. Also looking good for Gravenstein. I'm Elaine with your North Bay traffic update.
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0: Ronald Reagan becomes president and brings with him a Republican majority in the Senate. John Lennon is murdered in New York City outside his apartment building. In Sonoma County, we were watching the latest video of the Mount St. Helens eruption. And if you were listening to the radio, you'll remember this as The Wolf rewinds 1980.

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I'm rocking Ricky Michaels. So I don't know if you saw this or not, but when you hear the term, it's all downhill from here, do you interpret that as getting worse or things getting easier? 87% think it means things are getting worse, while 13% say, oh no, things are getting much easier.

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1: Good morning, Sonoma County. It's Wednesday, June 3rd, and our top stories this half hour from the newsroom. An active hostage situation is unfolding in downtown Bakersfield this morning, where a man claiming to have a bomb has barricaded himself inside a Chase Bank. Police have been locked in negotiations since yesterday afternoon, and while two hostages have been safely released, an unknown number of people remain trapped inside. California's high-speed rail project just hit a staggering new price tag, with the full San Francisco to LA line now estimated at $126 billion, nearly four times the original budget approved by voters. While the overall cost climbs, state officials say a major new systems contract means crews will start laying tracks later this year to keep the initial Central Valley section on track for a 2033 opening. It's the end of an era in Santa Rosa as Steel Lane Elementary School prepares to permanently shut its doors this Thursday after 76 years of serving local families. The campus is the latest casualty in Santa Rosa City School's aggressive restructuring plan to erase a multi-million dollar budget deficit, meaning students will be reassigned to three neighboring elementary schools come this fall. In sports, the Giants dropped their second straight game in an 8-3 loss to the Brewers, while the Golden State Valkyries dominated Portland 95-77. The Valkyries improved to 6-3 on the season, powered by a franchise-record 18 three-pointers. And for your forecast, fairly cloudy skies this morning, but later this afternoon, generally sunny skies should give us daytime highs in the high 80s and low 90s. Looking ahead, temps are expected to remain in the high 80s and low 90s through at least Friday. Sonoma County, you are now up to date. From the newsroom, I'm Jeff Woodworth.
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6: 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All the fun kicks off right around 5 o'clock. Yeah, grab the family, grab some friends, get on down there, do a little shopping, have a few drinks, and enjoy some great Latino music. All going on tonight, downtown Santa Rosa in the Wednesday night market.

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1: Some traffic now, southbound 101, south of Petaluma, south of Castaigne for Pocket there, and westbound 121. That is heavy west of Napa, heading past Old Cinema Road. More traffic making your way out to Napa Road. And looks okay so far for 12. No troubles on Farmers Lane and looks good on Todd Road. Abilene with your North Bay traffic update.
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1: Good morning, Sonoma County. It's Wednesday, June 3rd, and our top stories this half hour from the newsroom. A volatile situation is developing in the Persian Gulf as the U.S. and Iran trade missile fire near the Strait of Hormuz. The military conflict erupted after the U.S. intercepted an Iran-bound oil tanker, triggering a wave of Iranian strikes against Bahrain and Kuwait. Hospitality workers at SoFi Stadium are set to vote on a strike authorization this Thursday, just a week before the venue hosts its first major World Cup match. The union representing cooks, bartenders, and servers says contract talks have stalled over wages and automation protections, threatening potential disruptions before 70,000 fans arrive for the U.S.-Paraguay match on June 12. The Sonoma County Sheriff's Office is warning about a surge in courier scams after a local couple was conned out of more than $28,000 by fraudsters posing as Border Patrol agents. The Press Democrat reports deputies managed to arrest a 40-year-old Los Baños man when he showed up at the victim's door for more cash, but authorities remind everyone that legitimate government agencies will never demand immediate payment. In sports, it was a tough night for the Giants, who fell 8-3 to the Brewers for their second straight loss, but the Golden State Valkyries dominated in their 95-77 win over Portland. Powered by a franchise-record 18 three-pointers, the Valkyries cruised to victory and improved to 6-3 on the season. And for your forecast, fairly cloudy skies this morning, but later this afternoon, generally sunny skies should give us daytime highs in the high 80s and low 90s. Looking ahead, temps are expected to remain in the high 80s and low 90s through at least Friday. Sonoma County, you are now up to date. From the newsroom, I'm Jeff Woodworth.
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12: 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Got a bunch of good stuff lined up for you. Denise Williams on the way, Queen, Whitney Houston, ABBA, Depeche Mode is coming up. Also got, let's see, Bryan Adams, Heart, Duran Duran, Billy Ocean, Survivor, and Pat Benatar. And we're going to rewind the year 1977. All coming up this hour on 102.7 The Wolf.

0: 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We always give you traffic at the 15s and 45s with your Wolf Traffic Watch.
1: We've got the stop and go westbound 121 from the Napa side, heading out past Old Sonoma Road. Then we've got traffic heading out for Napa Road. Pocketed traffic on the way, heading out towards Shelville and leaving town there. It's been okay for the most part on Arnold Drive. No problems to report for Gravenstein or Lakeville, and okay south 101. I'm Elaine with your North Bay traffic update.
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Rewinds 1977. Elvis Presley, dead at the age of 42. Posters enjoy a giant resurgence, led by the sale of almost 3 million prints featuring Farrah Fawcett Majors. In Sonoma County, a ban is being considered on sewer hookups in Santa Rosa after 2 wastewater spills into the Russian River. And if you were listening to the radio, you'll remember this as The Wolf Rewinds 1977.

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I'm Rocker Ricky Michaels. 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
1: Good morning, Sonoma County. It's Wednesday, June 3rd, and our top stories this half hour from the newsroom. An intense hostage standoff is still underway at a Bakersfield bank where a man claiming to have a bomb strapped to his chest has been barricaded since yesterday afternoon. The FBI and Homeland Security have joined local police on the scene where negotiators have successfully freed two hostages so far. Drivers will soon feel more pain at the pump as California's nation-leading gas tax climbs to 63.5 cents a gallon on July 1st. While the 2-cent hike is an annual adjustment for road repairs, looms of stricter low-carbon fuel standards threaten to push prices even higher later this summer. Sonoma County ambulance providers are sounding the alarm over a proposed federal rule that could drastically slash local Medicaid funding and trigger emergency staffing shortages. Local fire officials warn the change could choke off vital reimbursements for public emergency transports, and they're urging the community to submit public comments before the July 21st deadline. In sports, it was a tough night for the Giants, who fell 8-3 to the Brewers for their second straight loss, but the Golden State Valkyries dominated in their 95-77 win over Portland. Powered by a franchise record 18 three-pointers, the Valkyries cruised to victory and improved to 6-3 on the season. And for your forecast, fairly cloudy skies this morning, but later this afternoon, generally sunny skies should give us daytime highs in the high 80s and low 90s. Looking ahead, temps are expected to remain in the high 80s and low 90s through at least Friday. Sonoma County, you are now up to date. From the newsroom, I'm Jeff Woodworth.
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0: Time for another update on the roadways, making sure you got a good ride on this Wednesday morning with your Wolf Traffic Watch.
1: Some traffic northbound 101 approaching Yolanda and then slow from 12 past the downtown Santa Rosa exit. Not too bad on 12. Pretty decent commute into Sebastopol. No troubles heading off at Farmers Lane. Minor slowing southbound 101. Cotati Grade southbound on 101 starting south of Gravenstein just for a short pocket. I'm Elaine with your North Bay traffic update.
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0: could take days before we know which two candidates will face off in November. California's bullet train project has hit another massive financial milestone, with the full San Francisco to LA line now projected to cost a staggering $126 billion. Rail officials say a newly approved contract keeps the initial Central Valley segment on track to open by 2033, with crews expected to start laying down actual rails later this year. An era comes to a close in Santa Rosa this Thursday as Steel Lane Elementary School permanently shuts its doors after 76 years of serving the community. The campus is closing down as part of an aggressive Santa Rosa City Schools restructuring plan to bridge a multi-million dollar budget deficit, forcing students to transition to three neighboring schools this fall. In sports, the Giants dropped their second in a row with an 8-3 loss to the Brewers, but it was a completely different story for the Golden State Valkyries, who crushed Portland 95-77. The Valkyries cruised to a 6-3 record on the season, powered by a franchise record 18 three-pointers. And for your forecast, fairly cloudy skies this morning, but later this afternoon, generally sunny skies should give us daytime highs in the high 80s and low 90s. Looking ahead, temps are expected to remain in the high 80s and low 90s through at least Friday. Sonoma County, you are now up to date. From the newsroom, I'm Jeff Woodworth.
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8: After 8, and we're locked and loaded with another hour of America's greatest hits. Good stuff coming up from Journey, A Flock of Seagulls, Gloria Gaynor, also got Cher, John Mellencamp, the Red Hot Chili Peppers on the way, Stevie Wonder, Sixpence, None the Richer, Outfield, and Aerosmith. And we're going to rewind the year 1989. 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

0: showing a little congestion out there, so let's get another update on the roadways with your Wolf Traffic Watch.
1: Getting reports of a crash northbound 101 before we get out to 12 there. Apparently, middle lane affected there. Some traffic, Katani Grade, looks like it'll pick up way before you get out to Petaluma Boulevard North. And right before you get into Sebastopol, seeing a bit of traffic there on 12. I'm Elaine with your North Bay Traffic Update.
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1989. The Loma Prieta earthquake causes significant damage throughout the Bay Area and leads to major disruptions, including collapsed bridges, buildings, and other infrastructure. While the epicenter of the 6.9 magnitude earthquake is in the Santa Cruz Mountains, Sonoma County experiences structural damage, power outages, and is part of the larger relief efforts that mobilize after the disaster. Like much of the country, Sonoma County experiences an economic downturn in 1989. However, the wine industry remains relatively resilient, benefiting from continued demand, both domestically and abroad. And if you were listening to the radio, you'll remember this as the Wolf rewinds 1989.

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I'm Rockin' Ricky Michaels, and if you listen to The Wolf at work, we'd love to hear from you. Text us your business name to 707-636-1027 so I can give you the proper shout-out. Like Lizzini's Market and Deli right there on Bennett Valley Road. Thanks for turning on The Wolf.

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1: Good morning, Sonoma County. It's Wednesday, June 3rd, and our top stories this half hour from the newsroom. President Trump says he told Israeli Prime Minister Benjamin Netanyahu he was crazy and would likely be in prison if not for him, following a tense phone call over Lebanon earlier this week. In an interview with the New York Post, Trump clarified he wasn't angry but was a little perturbed by Israel's constant fighting with its northern neighbor. An intense hours-long hostage standoff at a Bakersfield office building ended overnight with the suspect dead and all remaining hostages safely freed. The crisis, which forced lockdowns at nearby City Hall and police headquarters after a bomb threat on Tuesday afternoon, actually took place on a floor right above the Chase Bank branch. The Sonoma County Sheriff's Office is sounding the alarm on a rising courier scam after a local couple lost over $28,000 to fraudsters pretending to be Border Patrol officers. The Press Democrat reports deputies managed to arrest a 40-year-old Los Baños man who showed up at the victim's house to collect even more money. Officials are reminding the public that real government agencies will never demand immediate payment. In sports, the Giants dropped their second in a row with an 8-3 loss to the Brewers, but it was a completely different story for the Golden State Valkyries, who crushed Portland 95-77. The Valkyries cruised to a 6-3 record on the season, powered by a franchise record 18 three-pointers. And for your forecast, fairly cloudy skies this morning, but later this afternoon, generally sunny skies should give us daytime highs in the high 80s and low 90s. Looking ahead, temps are expected to remain in the high 80s and low 90s through at least Friday. Sonoma County, you are now up to date. From the newsroom, I'm Jeff Woodworth.
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5: 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Got the 115th Monterio Variety Show. It'll be July 23rd. Singer-songwriter Livingston Taylor, the younger brother of James Taylor, is going to serve as your MC. 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The 115th Monterio Variety Show, always a good time for all.

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1: Traffic alert issued for this crash in Santa Rosa. Northbound 101 at 12. Two right lanes are closed. At one point, they were thinking of closing the freeway. They are apparently not going to do that. Traffic is funneling through in the far left lane. We've got traffic jammed up from the golf course. We're getting word now it is a fatal crash. Four cars involved. Northbound 101 at 12. I'm Elaine with your North Bay traffic update.
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102.7, the Wolfric Michaels here. And anytime you want to know what's on the air, just text us. The number, 707-636-1027. But please make sure you use just two words, okay? Now playing. That way we can text you back, telling you exactly what's on the air right now.

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little bit of a partly cloudy start, but it looks like we're going to get some sunshine today. Much hotter, too. 89 for the high. Clear and cool tonight, 56. Sunshine tomorrow, 89. And we'll be looking at 90 by Friday. Good morning.

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0: Coming up, we'll kick off another hour of America's Greatest Hits. This song is going to be from September of 1986. The album was Different Light.
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0: 102.7 The Wolf, Rock and Ricky Michaels, taking off, making tracks, booking it out of here, making way for another hour of America's Greatest Hits. This song is going to be from September of 86. Different Light was the album. The writer for this song was inspired to create the song while on a ferry crossing the English Channel. When the vessel hit choppy water, the passengers were stepping very carefully, moving their arms awkwardly while struggling to maintain their balance, reminding him of walking like an Egyptian, I guess. It's the Bengals on 102.7. The Wolf. We'll talk to you tomorrow. Bye-bye.

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0: Now, Redwood Credit Union brings you another Wolf hometown hero. 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
4: Songs you can sing along with, even if you can't carry a tune.

mostly clear with gusty winds tonight and lows in the mid-50s. Sunny and hot tomorrow and Friday. Highs both days in the upper 80s. Then cooling off a bit this weekend.

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1: Clearing an injury crash in Sonoma County. This is actually on westbound Porter Creek Road at Lock Haven. It was an overturned vehicle. We got one-way traffic control in effect out there. So some delays if you're making your way to 37 eastbound out of Novato. It's a 45-minute drive to reach Highway 29. 25-minute delay there. Also, some slowing Gravenstein Highway westbound. That's still going to take you an hour to reach Highway 1. Valerie Grant with your North Bay Traffic Update.
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0: A guitarist in Toronto was going through a rough patch and tried a therapy called bioenergetics. 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

102.7 The Wolf. I'm Mike Waterman. Windsor's Summer Nights on the Green concert series kicks off tomorrow with an incredible Elton John tribute. Kenny Metcalf's Elton John, The Early Years, easily one of the best tribute shows I've ever seen. Music starts at 6 p.m. Farmer's Market runs from 5 p.m. to 8, so come early. Get ready to sing along to more Elton John hits than you realized you knew by heart.

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1: Hey there, it's crowding up on both sides of Highway 12 in Sebastopol eastbound from Morris to Llano, and westbound 12 in Santa Rosa. Jams are from Llano to Sebastopol. Not a bad drive out of Windsor on Weatherwind southbound, about 15 minutes so to make it into downtown Santa Rosa. Do have some delays heading out towards eastbound 37. That always jams up as you leave Novato towards Highway 29, 43-minute drive. Valerie Grail with the North Bay Traffic Update.
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0: 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I'm Mike Waterman, and we play your requests here. 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

we've got a week of summertime temperatures anyway. Mostly clear tonight. Gusty winds and lows tonight in the mid-50s. Going to be sunny and hot tomorrow and Friday. Highs in the upper 80s. Then cooling off a bit this weekend.

0: 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Valerie has your Wolf Traffic Watch.
1: It's a car fire coming in for Sonoma County. It's affecting westbound 12 at Donald. This is blocking the entire roadway. All the emergency crews are already out there. It's an overturned wreck in Calistoga on northbound 29 before Old Lolly Toll Road. This truck is on its side blocking the northbound lane. Delays continue on 37 eastbound from Lakeville Highway solid out towards Skaggs Island Road. And also Gravenstein Highway westbound. It's an hour to Highway 1. Valerie Grant with your North Bay Traffic Update.
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0: 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I'm Mike Waterman. A song with lyrics by Elton John's songwriting partner became Bernie Taupin's first number one without Elton. It's up next to start another hour of America's Greatest Hits, brought to you by River Rock Casino.
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0: Bernie Taupin wrote the lyrics originally about Los Angeles, but we all feel like it's really a Bay Area song. And with a few changes before it was recorded by Jefferson Starship, it became a successful pop song in the 80s. 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And this was the song that put them on top. We built this city. 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